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An orange heat warning is in effect. Partly cloudy tonight, a chance of showers, then becoming clear. The risk of a thunderstorm, a low of 23. Friday, sunny early in the morning, then a mix of sun and cloud with a chance of showers. The risk of a thunderstorm, a high of 32, with temperature falling to 23 in the afternoon. Humidex 43. Saturday, mix of sun and cloud, a chance of showers, a high of 30. And Sunday, mix of sun and cloud, a chance of showers, and a high of 27.

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An orange heat warning is in effect. Partly cloudy tonight, a chance of showers, then becoming clear. The risk of a thunderstorm, a low of 23. Friday, sunny early in the morning, then a mix of sun and cloud with a chance of showers. The risk of a thunderstorm, a high of 32, with temperature falling to 23 in the afternoon. Humidex 43. Saturday, mix of sun and cloud, a chance of showers, a high of 30. And Sunday, mix of sun and cloud, a chance of showers, and a high of 27.

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1: An orange heat warning is in effect. Partly cloudy tonight, a chance of showers, then becoming clear. The risk of a thunderstorm, a low of 23. Friday, sunny early in the morning, then a mix of sun and cloud with a chance of showers. The risk of a thunderstorm, a high of 32, with temperature falling to 23 in the afternoon. Humidex 43. Saturday, mix of sun and cloud, a chance of showers, a high of 30. And Sunday, mix of sun and cloud, a chance of showers, and a high of 27.

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5: 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I'm Hillary. That's what's going on, Niagara.
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Mildly chaotic? 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

0: about playing this song first, but we'll totally brag about playing this song first. 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

0: 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We'll just try to keep being amazing. 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
1: 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Truly. 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
0: 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You've unlocked the ability to hear new music first by doing absolutely nothing except listening to us. 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
1: There's an orange heat warning in effect for Niagara. Good morning. I'm Matt Latour. Your three-day pinpoint weather details coming up. A serious crash has resulted in a Welland man being airlifted to hospital. Ontario Provincial Police say a dump truck and a passenger vehicle collided around 1:30 yesterday afternoon at the intersection of Highway 58A and Canal Bank Street. Anybody from the area with dash cam footage or who may have witnessed the collision is asked to contact police. The Niagara College Community Car Show is back for year three, showcasing everything from vintage classics to hot rods to EVs, 4x4s, and motorcycles. The free event runs tomorrow at the Welland campus starting at 10 a.m. with family activities, food vendors, and plenty of vehicles on display. Opening ceremonies begin at 10:15 with awards handed out at 1:30, plus tours of the automotive labs and fundraising in support of the Wayne Toth Motive Power Scholarship. And the city of St. Catharines is looking for Indigenous artists to help shape a new public space downtown. The city is launching a competition to create permanent artwork for the Five Corners Parkette, recognizing the area's deep Indigenous history as a place of travel, gathering, and connection. One artist or artist team will be selected for the commission, valued at about $140,000. Expressions of interest are being accepted until July 12th. In sports yesterday, FIFA World Cup round of 32 action saw Spain beat Austria 3-0. Portugal just got by Croatia 2-1 in a wild one in Toronto, and Switzerland defeated Algeria 2-0. Canada plays Morocco tomorrow in the round of 16. In the NBA, the Raptors have signed Kyle Lowry to a one-day contract so he can retire a Toronto Raptor. Lowry helped lead the team to its only championship in 2019. And in NHL news, Alex Ovechkin is returning to the Washington Capitals for another season. The NHL's all-time leading goal scorer signed a one-year deal yesterday that could be worth up to $9 million once to factor in bonuses. New Country 89.1 Niagara weather next.
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1: Taking a look at roads and highways in the Niagara region this morning, it all seems to be moving pretty well. At the canal bridges, the Clarence Street Bridge in Port Colborne is currently unavailable. And at the borders, a 14-minute delay for cars heading to the U.S. at the Peace Bridge. 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

0: Niagara's new country, 89.1. Good morning. It's Eric in for Rob. Hope you've had a fantastic week to this point. It is Friday, which is very exciting. So let's get it started.
1: New country, 89.1. And mornings with Rob. And things you probably didn't know.
0: Things you probably didn't know for a Friday morning. Here we go. Starting out with the world's longest named lake has 45 letters in its name. Now, this lake is located in Massachusetts. I'm going to give it a shot. It's Lake Chagaga Gagaman Chagaga Chabunagagamak. Say that five times fast. Yeah, it's a very long name. Here's the funny thing. So it's in Massachusetts. Most people just call it Webster Lake. Yeah, sure, that works. How about this? The most common species of armadillo is called the nine-banded armadillo. And they always give birth to identical quadruplets, which is, I'm sure, something you didn't know, but also something you've never thought about. And finally, you know, it's summertime. One of the great summertime foods that goes great with barbecue and everything is coleslaw, right? Coleslaw is good stuff. And apparently the name coleslaw comes from a Dutch word, which is koolslaw, which means cabbage salad. Because of course it does. Well, there you go. Now you know more things. Let's continue with our day. Here's Josh Stumpf, Johnny Walker, back to me. 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

Niagara's new country 89.1, Bailey Zimmerman, Chevy Silverado. Good morning. It's Eric in for Rob. We're giving away tickets to what I think is going to be the hottest show of the summer. Ella Langley takes over TD Coliseum on July 16th. We have a pair of tickets to a show that is, I mean, it's basically sold out. Unless you want to pay outrageous prices. It is basically sold out. And we're giving away tickets for free. All you have to do is listen for the keyword that we play at 8, 11, 2, and 5 every day. When you hear the keyword, text it back to us along with a photo of whoever you want to take with you to the show. It's that simple. And if you do that, you're in the running. And by the way, the more times you do it, the better your odds of winning. So good luck. Here's James Barker Band. And you didn't hear it from me. It's New Country 89.1.

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1: Taking a look at the roads and highways here in Niagara. Right now, all clear. A bit of a slowdown on the Burlington Skyway heading Toronto bound as you get closer to the GTA. At the canal bridges, everything is available right now. And at the border crossings, I am seeing a delay about half an hour at the Peace Bridge heading to the U.S. and about 12 minutes at the Rainbow Bridge heading to the U.S. Traffic for Service Tech Niagara. 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
4: 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Niagara Pinpoint Weather.
1: That orange heat warning from Environment Canada remains in effect for the Niagara region, as today we'll see a mix of sun and cloud with risk of thunderstorms, a high of 32, but feeling more like 43 once you factor in the humidity. Partly cloudy tonight with risk of more thunderstorms, an overnight low of 20. Tomorrow, chance of showers, risk of thunderstorms, a high of 31, feeling like 39. And on Saturday, mix of sun and cloud with a chance of showers, a high of 27. I'm Matt Latour.
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0: Niagara's New Country, 89.1, Dean Brody with Canadian Girls. That would have been a very appropriate song for Canada Day a couple days ago. It's Eric in for Rob. Thank you so much for joining me this morning. Now, speaking of Canada, the Oxford English Dictionary has announced its latest update, and it includes some words and phrases that are typically used and or have been coined in Canada. That's right. They've added a bunch of Canadian vocabulary to the Oxford English Dictionary, which is very cool. The first one here is one that's been very common over the last year or so, which is elbows up. Yeah, you know, that's one that's become a big social media one. And, you know, it's one that a lot of Canadians have been using. So elbows up is going into the Oxford English Dictionary. Another one, and, you know, this is one of those ones that I didn't realize was just a Canadian thing. But apparently it is. Kitty corner. You know, that's the phrase that we use to describe something being situated diagonally opposite from something, right? It's the kitty corner to it, right? And I did not realize that was a Canadian thing. And finally, and again, didn't know this was just us, point form, using the expression point form. Like if you need somebody to be concise about something or to, you know, put it in point form. Apparently, Canada uses that expression more so than anybody else. And so I did not realize that. But there you go. Canadian language making its way into the Oxford English Dictionary. Here's Cody Johnson now with Horseback. New Country, 89.1.
1: He's a ranch hand in a pinch, man. Hotter than the red on the cattle brand. Because she's a gold digger with a quick trigger. A cast iron skillet swinging lid flipper. Now he's a double wide on the county line.

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0: Want my horse back.
1: 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Good morning. 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

Niagara's new country, 89.1, The Rec Laws, featuring Drake Milligan. It's Honky Tonkin' About. Good morning. Eric in for Rob. If you want to take in some live music this evening, the community concert series being put on by Port Colborne is continuing this evening with Fiddlesticks taken to the stage down at the HHNL Lakeview Park Band Shell. And they are described as a high-octane country and Celtic rock band, which is quite the combination, I have to say, but I bet it's going to be really cool. And by the way, it's free to get into these concerts. They just ask that if you can, bring a non-perishable food donation or a monetary donation. It's all going to go to Port Cares, which is a fantastic cause as well. So there you go. If you want more details about the full schedule, head over to country89.com. Here's George Burge and Luke Bryan. Ride, ride, ride. 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I threw

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1: Good morning, I'm Matt Latour. In the midst of an extreme heat wave, a Brock University researcher is among those looking at how it can impact some jobs. Canada Research Chair Dr. Toby Mundell says when it comes to jobs like firefighters and military personnel, their heat during hot weather may be much higher.
2: It might also mean that we can monitor whole workforces so that we can identify different jobs that might be a better risk, higher risk, or we can put in strategies to alleviate some of that. You know, simple things like just having some rooms that are air conditioned.
1: As part of his research at Brock, Dr. Mundell attaches temperature sensors to monitor how the human body reacts to extreme heat for workers in already hot environments. He says typically the human body handles heat pretty well.
2: So it's pretty smart. The human body is resilient, it's tolerant, it's adaptable. We send blood to our skin to try and get rid of heat. We tend to sweat, and those two are very effective mechanisms.
1: Niagara Region Public Health reminds you that during these extreme heat temperatures to check in on your vulnerable neighbors throughout the day. And that's What's Good Niagara. Traffic into your new country. 89.1 Niagara Pinpoint Weather. Our next.
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1: Area roads and highways looking pretty smooth this morning. There is a bit of a slowdown once you get to the Burlington Skyway Toronto bound because of some construction. At the canal bridges, three of them are up right now. Lakeshore Road, Carleton Street, and the Allenberg Bridge are all raised, and the Queenston Street Bridge is going up soon. At the border crossings, I'm seeing an 11-minute delay for cars heading to the U.S. over the Rainbow Bridge. 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
1: That orange heat warning from Environment Canada remains in effect for the Niagara region, as today we'll see a mix of sun and cloud with risk of thunderstorms, a high of 32, but feeling more like 43 once you factor in the humidity. Partly cloudy tonight with risk of more thunderstorms, an overnight low of 20. Tomorrow, chance of showers, risk of thunderstorms, a high of 31, feeling like 39. And on Saturday, mix of sun and cloud with a chance of showers, a high of 27. I'm Matt Latour.

Niagara's new country, 89.1. Morgan Wallen with his latest. It's Don't We? Good morning. Eric in for Rob. The Wellen Jackfish, they're back in action this evening on the road in Hamilton, hoping to pick up another win here. I mean, they're doing great. They're playing great. I mean, we weren't surprised, and we weren't going to be surprised because they're a good team. Champs. They're champs. And so it makes sense. But yeah, they're playing great. So tonight on the road in Hamilton for Saturday. Back at home, Wellen Stadium, Chatham-Kent Barnstormers are in town, and it's going to be Willy Wonka night down at the pond. I couldn't even tell you how they're going to pull that off. Like, what does that even mean? I guess you have to go and check it out. It's going to be fun, though, knowing the Wellen Jackfish and Ryan Harrison and everybody down there. So have fun if you're heading out to the game. Might be a good one to bring the kids out to, actually. Here's Tyler Joe Miller, Under the Influence, Niagara's new country, 89.1.

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1: There's an orange heat warning in effect for Niagara. Good morning. I'm Matt Latour. Your three-day pinpoint weather details coming up. A 71-year-old Welland man has been airlifted to hospital in connection to a serious crash. Ontario Provincial Police say the crash happened yesterday just before 1:30 p.m. at the intersection of Highway 58A and Canal Bank Street in Welland. The collision, which police say involved a dump truck and a sedan, resulted in serious injuries for the driver of the car, while the truck driver suffered minor injuries. The area was closed for investigation, but has since reopened. Meantime, Niagara Regional Police have issued a warrant for a 19-year-old man after what investigators describe as a dangerous confrontation in St. Catharines. Police say officers were called in September to Christopher Street after reports of a disturbance where a man allegedly drove a red sedan at two people as they tried to run away. Investigators also say bear spray was used during the incident. Josh Pangallo of No Fixed Address is wanted on a charge of dangerous operation of a vehicle, and anybody who sees him is asked to contact 911 and not approach him. And the City of St. Catharines' free summer concert series returns to Montebello Park this year with six Wednesday night shows. The lineup features Canadian acts, including LMT Connection, Schoolhouse, and The Vaudevillain. Concerts run 6 p.m. to dusk from July 8th to August 19th, with no show on the 29th. The city says the series is about bringing the community together downtown with live music, food, and summer atmosphere. You can expect food trucks, craft beverages, family activities, and an all-ages outdoor setting as part of St. Catharines' 150th anniversary celebrations. You are also encouraged to bring your own lawn chair and blanket. In sports yesterday, FIFA World Cup round of 32 action saw Spain beat Austria 3-0. Portugal just got by Croatia 2-1 in a wild one in Toronto. And Switzerland defeated Algeria 2-0. Canada plays Morocco tomorrow in the round of 16. In the NBA, the Raptors have signed Kyle Lowry to a one-day contract so he can retire a Toronto Raptor. Lowry helped lead the team to its only championship in 2019. And in NHL news, Alex Ovechkin is returning to the Washington Capitals for another season. The NHL all-time leading goal scorer signed a one-year deal yesterday that could be worth up to $9 million once you factor in bonuses. New Country, 89.1 Niagara weather. Next.
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0: New Country 89.1, Niagara Bullseye Traffic.
1: Taking a look at area roads and highways, not seeing any slowdowns on the QBW 406 or in town. At the canal, we've got the Queenston Street Bridge raised, as well as the Main Street Bridge in Port Colborne. And at the border, there is a 15-minute delay right now for cars heading to the U.S. at the Lewiston-Queenston Bridge. 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
1: That orange heat warning from Environment Canada remains in effect for the Niagara region, as today we'll see a mix of sun and cloud with risk of thunderstorms, a high of 32, but feeling more like 43 once you factor in the humidity. Partly cloudy tonight with risk of more thunderstorms, an overnight low of 20. Tomorrow, chance of showers, risk of thunderstorms, a high of 31, feeling like 39. And on Saturday, mix of sun and cloud with a chance of showers, a high of 27. I'm Matt Latour.
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0: Niagara's new country 89.1. Keith Urban there with Days Go By. He is going to be taking to the stage at the OLG stage at Fallsview Casino on Thursday, August 20th. That's going to be a great show. Morning. Sarah Kin for Rob.
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0: The Taylor Swift Travis Kelce wedding apparently is going to be going down today at Madison Square Garden, and it's reportedly going to be over 10 hours long. The doors will open at 3:30 p.m., and the reception will end at around 2 in the morning, which is very long. But there's going to be a lot of great performances. Tim McGraw, apparently, on the bill for tonight. Who can say that they had Tim McGraw play at their wedding? Well, you have to be Taylor Swift, apparently. Alan Jackson shared his degenerative nerve condition back in 2021. It's called Charcot-Marie-Tooth disease, CMT for short. And he recently announced that he has made a $2.25 million donation from the proceeds of his last ever concert to the CMT Research Foundation, which is absolutely amazing. Apparently, explicit music isn't as popular as it used to be. Only 13% of Spotify's top 50 songs are explicit currently, compared to 74% back in just 2018, which is kind of interesting. Here's a Hollywood success story for you. William Daniels, who is best known for playing Mr. Feeny on Boy Meets World, he and his wife Bonnie Bartlett, who is also an actor, hit their 75th wedding anniversary yesterday, which is pretty incredible. 75 years. Amazing. And apparently Jordan Davis is a wanted man, the popular country star. Okay, well, maybe not him. Somebody named Jordan Davis is apparently, being sought after by police. And the Jordan Davis that you know, the country singer, he was actually pulled over at the Canadian border the other day because they saw that a Jordan Davis was coming through and they're like, I bet that's our guy. And it turns said it wasn't, but he said he was detained by border officers the other day here in Canada. But he said once they figured out he was the country singer, everything was fine. Well, that is good. Here's Vincent Mason. Wish you well. New Country 89.1.

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1: 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Wake the fun up with Rob on Niagara's new country, 89.1.

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1: Niagara's new country 89.1, Tennille Arts with Don't Ruin Flowers. Good morning. It's Eric in for Rob. Ella Langley taking over the TD Coliseum in Hamilton on July 16th. We've got tickets for you. But in order to win, you have to listen for our keywords. 8, 11, 2, and 5 daily. When you hear the Ella Langley keyword at the top of the hour, make sure you text it to us along with a photo of whoever you want to bring with you to the concert. And the more times you do that, the better your odds of winning tickets to see the hottest show of the summer. And speaking of Ella, here she is with Weren't for the Wind, New Country 89.1.

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5: New Country 89.1, Niagara Bullseye Traffic.
1: Looking good on area roads and highways this morning. The only real slowdown is heading to Toronto across the Burlington Skyway. It looks a little bit slow there because of some construction. At the canal bridges, the Carleton Street Bridge is raising soon. Elsewhere, everywhere else looks good. And at the border crossings, a 10-minute delay for cars heading to the U.S. at the Rainbow Bridge and a 14-minute delay for cars heading to the U.S. at the Lewiston-Queenston Bridge. 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
1: That orange heat warning from Environment Canada remains in effect for the Niagara region, as today we'll see a mix of sun and cloud with risk of thunderstorms, a high of 32, but feeling more like 43 once you factor in the humidity. Partly cloudy tonight with risk of more thunderstorms, an overnight low of 20. Tomorrow, chance of showers, risk of thunderstorms, a high of 31, feeling like 39. And on Saturday, mix of sun and cloud with a chance of showers, a high of 27. I'm Matt Latour.
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16: 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We act like we're fully awake, too. Wake the fun up with Rob on Niagara's new country, 89.1.

Niagara's new country, 89.1 Dan and Shay with Say So. Good morning, it's Eric in for Rob, and time for good people doing cool things. And this time, we have to shout out the Lego Foundation, because the Lego Foundation has just announced they are donating $97 million to help the International Rescue Committee expand early childhood learning programs for more than 5 million children. And this is going to be a five-year initiative that brings play-based learning and other early education services to underserved parts of Africa and the Middle East to help children there, basically vulnerable children, develop the skills they need to thrive, which is an incredible thing, and what a generous donation. It's going to help a lot of people. 5 million children. Post Malone and Luke Combs now. Guy for that. It's Niagara's new country, 89.1.

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0: Niagara's new country 89.1, Tim McGraw. Throwback from him there. It's Something Like That. Tim's got himself a big gig this evening at the most famous arena in the world, Madison Square Garden. That's right. If the rumors are true, he is performing at the Taylor Swift Travis Kelce Wedding.
1: 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And this is The Ant.
0: And this is your chance to win a $100 voucher for Lotto 649 this morning. By the way, tomorrow's Gold Ball Jackpot is going to be for $24 million, which would be pretty sweet. But you have to be right. You have to be correct. We got a clip here for you, the end of a song, and you just have to name the artist and the song. And if you could do that, you're in the running to win that voucher this morning. Now, I want to say this is probably going to be easy. You know, I thought it's Friday. You know, I take it easy on you. But here's the thing. It's a short clip. I'm giving you literally one word. Okay, so I want you to listen close. Here we go. There you go. You get one word. That's it. But, I mean, what a unmistakable voice that is. Let's hear it one more time, just so you can really get a good listen. Well, you got one word. Do you think you could do it? I think you can. I have faith in you. Text your guest to 905-732-0891 for your chance to win, and good luck. Here's the new one from Jelly Roll.

0: from the Niagara Daily News.ca newsroom, this is What's Good in Niagara on New Country 89.1.
1: Good morning, I'm Matt Latour. In the midst of an extreme heat wave, a Brock University researcher is among those looking at how it can impact some jobs. Canada Research Chair Dr. Toby Mundell says when it comes to jobs like firefighters and military personnel, their heat during hot weather may be much higher.
2: It might also mean that we can monitor whole workforces so that we can identify different jobs that might be at better risk, higher risk, or we can put in strategies to alleviate some of that. You know, simple things like just having some rooms that are air conditioned.
1: As part of his research at Brock, Dr. Mundell attaches temperature sensors to monitor how the human body reacts to extreme heat for workers in already hot environments. He says typically the human body handles heat pretty well.
2: So it's pretty smart. The human body is resilient, it's tolerant, it's adaptable. We send blood to our skin to try and get rid of heat. We tend to sweat, and those two are very effective mechanisms.
1: Niagara Region Public Health reminds you that during these extreme heat temperatures to check in on your vulnerable neighbors throughout the day. And that's What's Good Niagara. Traffic into your New Country, 89.1 Niagara Pinpoint Weather. Our next.
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1: We are looking good on area roads and highways across the Niagara region this morning. At the canal bridges, Queenston, Glendale, and Allenburg are all raising soon. And at the border crossings, we've got delays in a couple of spots. 18 minutes going to the U.S. at the Rainbow Bridge, 13 minutes going to the U.S. at the Lewiston-Queenston, and 12 minutes if you're coming back to Canada over the Rainbow Bridge. 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
1: That orange heat warning from Environment Canada remains in effect for the Niagara region, as today we'll see a mix of sun and cloud with risk of thunderstorms, a high of 32, but feeling more like 43 once you factor in the humidity. Partly cloudy tonight with risk of more thunderstorms, an overnight low of 20. Tomorrow, chance of showers, risk of thunderstorms, a high of 31, feeling like 39. And on Saturday, mix of sun and cloud with a chance of showers, a high of 27. I'm Matt Latour.

Niagara's new country, 89.1. Josh Stumpf with Highway Money. Good morning. It's Eric in for Rob. Wrapping up This Is the End this morning. We have a $100 voucher for Lotto 649 to give away to somebody out there. But you have to be correct this morning, and you have to be able to name this song. Listen very close. I made it kind of difficult, but also kind of easy on you this morning, I think. I mean, it's only one word, which is a pretty quick clip to try to, you know, base your guess on. But at the same time, what an unmistakable voice we had there. The correct answer, that song is Heart on Fire by Eric Church. Okay. And by the way, yeah, just about everybody got it right. So good job if you did. And make sure you check your phone, because we could be texting you to let you know that you've won that $100 Lotto 649 voucher this morning. And good luck in tomorrow's draw. Here is Eric Church. It's Heart on Fire, Niagara's new country, 89.1.

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2: There's an orange heat warning in effect for Niagara. Good morning. I'm Matt Latour. Your three-day pinpoint weather details coming up. A serious crash has resulted in a Welland man being airlifted to hospital. Ontario Provincial Police say a dump truck and a passenger vehicle collided around 1:30 yesterday afternoon at the intersection of Highway 58A and Canal Bank Street. Anybody from the area with dash cam footage or who may have witnessed the collision is asked to contact police. The Niagara College Community Car Show is back for year three, showcasing everything from vintage classics to hot rods to EVs, 4x4s, and motorcycles. The free event runs tomorrow at the Welland campus starting at 10 a.m. with family activities, food vendors, and plenty of vehicles on display. Opening ceremonies begin at 10:15 with awards handed out at 1:30, plus tours of the automotive labs and fundraising in support of the Wayne Toth Motive Power Scholarship. And the city of St. Catharines is looking for Indigenous artists to help shape a new public space downtown. The city is launching a competition to create permanent artwork for the Five Corners Parkett, recognizing the area's deep Indigenous history as a place of travel, gathering, and connection. One artist or artist team will be selected for the commission, valued at about $140,000. Expressions of interest are being accepted until July 12th. In sports yesterday, FIFA World Cup round of 32 action saw Spain beat Austria 3-0. Portugal just got by Croatia 2-1 in a wild one in Toronto, and Switzerland defeated Algeria 2-0. Canada plays Morocco tomorrow in the round of 16. In the NBA, the Raptors have signed Kyle Lowry to a one-day contract so he can retire a Toronto Raptor. Lowry helped lead the team to its only championship in 2019. And in NHL news, Alex Ovechkin is returning to the Washington Capitals for another season. The NHL's all-time leading goal scorer signed a one-year deal yesterday that could be worth up to $9 million once to factor in bonuses. New Country 89.1 Niagara weather next.
3: 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Dunright celebrating 50 years.
4: What's up? 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But it's real. 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
0: 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Niagara Bullseye Traffic.
2: Looks like everything is moving smooth and clear this morning across roads and highways in Niagara. At the Canal Bridges, the Main Street Bridge in Port Colborne is up, as is the Queenston Street Bridge in St. Catharines. And at the borders, there's a 17-minute delay for cars heading to the U.S. at both the Lewiston, Queenston, and Rainbow Bridges. And coming back to Canada, 18-minute wait at the Peace Bridge and 14 minutes at the Rainbow Bridge. 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
2: That orange heat warning from Environment Canada remains in effect for the Niagara region, as today we'll see a mix of sun and cloud with risk of thunderstorms, a high of 32, but feeling more like 43 once you factor in the humidity. Partly cloudy tonight with risk of more thunderstorms, an overnight low of 20. Tomorrow, chance of showers, risk of thunderstorms, a high of 31, feeling like 39. And on Saturday, mix of sun and cloud with a chance of showers, a high of 27. I'm Matt Latour.
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Niagara's new country 89.1. Make it sweet. It's Old Dominion. Eric here. And for Rob, glad to have you along. Just a few moments ago, we heard our Ella Langley keyword for this morning. When you hear those keywords at 8, 11, 2, and 5 daily, make sure you text them back to us and include a photo of you and whoever you're going to be taking to the show with you to see Ella Langley perform in Hamilton at the TD Coliseum on July 16th. We got one pair of tickets to give away to what I think is going to be the hottest show of this summer. Good luck. Here's Jason Aldean with his latest, Don't Tell on Me. It's New Country 89.1.

Rob on Niagara's new country, 89.1.

0: Niagara's new country 89.1 High Valley with Fools. That's their latest. It's Eric in for Rob. Good morning. Well, and Jackfish on the road this evening, taking on the Hamilton Cardinals, but back at home on Saturday down at the pond. Chatham-Kent Barnstormers in town, and it's Willy Wonka night. And when I saw that, I thought, I don't even know what that means. So I thought I'd just go straight to the source. We got Ryan Harrison in studio from the Well and Jackfish. How's it going?
1: It's going great.
0: So what does that even mean?
1: Well, you've seen the movie.
0: Yes, I have.
1: Whatever variation of it. So we just, just a play on that. I'll be dressing up as Willy Wonka. I got my Oompa Loompas. We're actually going to be doing a golden ticket. A couple giveaways during the night. So actually, if you buy a hot dog, check your wrapper, you might have a golden ticket in there. And if you do, you win a branded Jackfish bar fridge.
0: Oh.
1: Among other prizes. We're going to have other things around the park for fans to find golden tickets to get free concession items and merch and all that fun stuff. So
0: that's incredible. Yeah. That's going to be a lot of fun. I mean, oh my God. How do you guys even come up with all this stuff?
1: So it's funny. We ask this all the time, but we sit around in early the year before the season starts together, and we just put our schedule up on the board and we go, what do we want to do? Right. And this is one of them that stuck. We have tons of ideas, some that we get in the schedule, some that don't. We push off to next year, but this one stuck, and it's going to be interesting, to say the least.
0: No, it's going to be a lot of fun, and what a creative idea. And it's, what a great prize too. Somebody's going to win. And, what do you think of the team so far this year? They're kind of rolling, eh? They're playing great.
1: Yeah, we're doing great. We're in the hunt for top of the standings right now. Yeah. We're in third place, but hopefully we keep the train a rolling. And the boys are super super pumped right now, so it's great.
0: Absolutely, and playing great, and always a fun time down at the pond. Ryan, thank you so much for joining us.
1: Thank you, appreciate it.
0: And we'll see you down there Saturday. Well and Jackfish at Welland Stadium. Here's Kane Brown, Backseat Driver, Niagara's new country 89.1.

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1: Good morning, I'm Matt Latour. 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I'm Matt Latour, and that's what's happening around Niagara.
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1: Taking a look at area roads and highways this morning. Some slowdowns on the QEW at the Burlington Skyway Toronto bound. At the canal bridges right now, the Mellonby Avenue Bridge in Port Colborne is lifted. And at the border crossings, we've got some delays. 18 minutes going to the U.S. at both the Rainbow and Peace Bridges, and 23 minutes coming back to Canada at the Rainbow Bridge, and a 17-minute delay at the Peace Bridge coming back to Canada. 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
1: That orange heat warning from Environment Canada remains in effect for the Niagara region, as today we'll see a mix of sun and cloud with risk of thunderstorms, a high of 32, but feeling more like 43 once you factor in the humidity. Partly cloudy tonight with risk of more thunderstorms, an overnight low of 20. Tomorrow, chance of showers, risk of thunderstorms, a high of 31, feeling like 39. And on Saturday, mix of sun and cloud with a chance of showers, a high of 27. I'm Matt Latour.
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0: Niagara's new country 89.1, Tyler Jo Miller doing what she does. Good morning. So glad to have you along today. It's Eric in for Rob. And speaking of Rob, every Friday, Rob does Friday Live, where he likes to focus on an up-and-coming singer, a local singer who's making waves in the country music world. And recently, he caught up with Lucas Mason. So I'm going to pass it off to Rob here for his chat with Lucas.
1: Lucas Mason is here for Friday Live. It's been a while since we connected. Good to have you here, sir. Thanks for joining me.
2: Yeah, thank you. It's been a while, but yeah, things are going well.
1: We kind of ran into each other at the CMAOs a while back.
2: Yeah, yes, sir, we did.
1: That was a great weekend. You did a nice showcase during that that weekend. So how's everything been since we last spoke? You've got a lot going on.
2: Yeah, it's been really great. It's been really busy, especially now that like summer's rolling around. I've been releasing singles pretty consistently almost every 6 weeks. And
1: wow.
2: I'm planning for my first album in November.
1: Wow. So how many tracks on the album then?
2: Still deciding. It's going to be either 10 or 12 songs.
1: Okay.
2: So a lot of the singles and a couple new ones. And then I'm going to do a small little tour around Ontario to promote the album after.
1: Beautiful. When does that happen?
2: November 13th.
1: Fantastic. Small towns? Are you going to places you've never been? How are you mapping it out?
2: I'm trying to go to a lot of the university towns around Ontario,
1: yeah,
2: like London, Toronto,
1: nice.
2: St. Catharines.
1: Let's talk about Stay. That's the current single. How did this one come out?
2: So this song I wrote after an experience when I was like 17, and I was staying in a cabin in Norfolk, Ontario with my girlfriend, and we just kind of got away. It was right after I went on stage with Zach Bryan a couple months prior. I was in biology in high school. And I was just really stressed out. So we got away, and I just didn't think about music, didn't think about school. And it was like one of the most peaceful weekends I ever had in my life. So I wrote a song about it, and that's this song.

0: Let's talk about the future. What's going on for the summer? You got a lot of plans?
1: I'm just doing some cover gigs around with the band and stuff. We just played the Grimsby Festival called Happening in Grimsby, which was really fun. Nice. I'd never been to that.
0: The Tweed Stampede on Labor Day. That sounds like fun.
1: Yeah, that's the big one that we have at the end of the summer, which we had to like do all the voting for and stuff again. But I'm excited for that one. And we're going to stay up there. I've never been to Tweed, Ontario, to be honest. But it's going to be a time, I'll tell you that.
0: Well, you'll never forget your time in Tweed, I can tell you that.
1: I hope not.
0: Lucas Mason, a pleasure to speak with you again. Thanks for reconnecting, and looks like you got everything going. You're running on all cylinders there. Well done. Keep a foot on the gas. Thanks for spending some time today.
1: Thanks so much.

0: just hit the snooze button for the 10th time.
1: Your call.
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0: Niagara's new country 89.1, Brad Paisley with Mud on the Tires. Good morning. It's Eric in for Rob. Glad to have you along. I've got Matt here from the newsroom. And Matt, are you as obsessed with the World Cup as I have been?
1: Probably not as much as you, because you're just the bigger football fan
0: in general.
1: But I've been watching much more football than I usually would, and I'm calling it football.
0: And you're calling it football, which is the correct word, by the way. But yes, you know what? I absolutely love it, and it's amazing to see Canada do better than they've ever done before. And big game tomorrow versus Morocco. So that's going to be amazing to see. Of course, Morocco kind of spoiled our last trip to the World Cup back in 22. But, you know, I think it's going to be a great game. And regardless of whether they win or lose, I mean, it's a great result for the team anyway.
1: Yeah.
0: And now I have a question for you, because you're a sports fan here. And so I wanted to get your opinion on this. I read somewhere that somebody anticipates soccer is going to be a more popular sport in Canada eventually, than hockey is.
1: I don't know. That's a tough one.
0: Like in 10, 20 years?
1: People said this 7 years ago when the Raptors won the championship about basketball, because basketball and soccer, both very accessible sports.
0: Very accessible.
1: And hockey, obviously, very expensive.
0: prohibitively expensive for a lot of families.
1: If your kid grows 2 inches, you got to get all new equipment.
0: Yeah, well, that's the thing. And
1: I can see it definitely getting up there. Like, if you look at where it's gone in the last 10 years, even the last 4 years, I think it's on a pretty crazy trajectory. And it is, like, it's the global game, right?
0: Right, exactly.
1: So, I mean, I don't think... Not in the next 10 or 20 years, but I think, you know, 30, 40 years down the road, maybe.
0: I mean, you know, we say that, you know, like, hey, well, we didn't really see the Raptors thing coming. But, I mean, we have a two-time back-to-back Canadian MVP in the NBA. The Raptors, like you said, won a championship. I mean, anybody who was a kid in 2019 watching that is going to love basketball. And like you said, it's so much more accessible. Now, believe me when I say I want hockey to be Canada's number one sport. I want us to be the best hockey country in the world every year. I want us to win everything. But I just think it makes mathematical sense and financial sense.
1: And I think you look, too, to the Blue Jays in 2016 or 2015 and 16, and now there's so many Canadians playing in the majors.
0: That's right.
1: That's not a coincidence.
0: I don't think it's a coincidence, but remains to be seen. Make sure you listen for your next Ella Langley keyword, 11. AM this morning for a chance to win tickets to see her at the TD Coliseum. Here she is with Morgan Wallen. I Can't Love You Anymore, New Country 89.1.

0: From the Niagara Daily News.ca newsroom, this is What's Good in Niagara on New Country 89.1.
1: Good morning, I'm Matt Latour. In the midst of an extreme heat wave, a Brock University researcher is among those looking at how it can impact some jobs. Canada Research Chair Dr. Toby Mundell says when it comes to jobs like firefighters and military personnel, their heat during hot weather may be much higher.
2: It might also mean that we can monitor whole workforces so that we can identify different jobs that might be at better risk, higher risk, or we can put in strategies to alleviate some of that. You know, simple things like just having some rooms that are air conditioned.
1: As part of his research at Brock, Dr. Mundell attaches temperature sensors to monitor how the human body reacts to extreme heat for workers in already hot environments. He says typically the human body handles heat pretty well.
2: So it's pretty smart. The human body is resilient, it's tolerant, it's adaptable. We send blood to our skin to try and get rid of heat. We tend to sweat, and those two are very effective mechanisms.
1: Niagara Region Public Health reminds you that during these extreme heat temperatures to check in on your vulnerable neighbors throughout the day. And that's What's Good Niagara. Traffic into your new country. 89.1 Niagara Pinpoint Weather. Our next.
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0: New Country 89.1, Niagara Bullseye Traffic.
1: Looking good on area roads and highways this morning. At the canal bridges, there's a couple of waits. The Lakeshore Road Bridge and Glendale Avenue Bridge will be raising soon. Allenburg and Carlton Street are both currently raised. Meantime, in Port Colborne, the Clarence Street Bridge is unavailable, and the Main Street Bridge will be raising soon. At the border crossings, there is a 22-minute delay for cars heading to the U.S. at the Peace Bridge, and a 10-minute wait for cars coming back to Canada on the Peace Bridge. 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
1: That orange heat warning from Environment Canada remains in effect for the Niagara region, as today we'll see a mix of sun and cloud with risk of thunderstorms, a high of 32, but feeling more like 43 once you factor in the humidity. Partly cloudy tonight with risk of more thunderstorms, an overnight low of 20. Tomorrow, chance of showers, risk of thunderstorms, a high of 31, feeling like 39. And on Saturday, mix of sun and cloud with a chance of showers, a high of 27. I'm Matt Latour.
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0: Niagara's new country, 89.1. Jess Moskaluk with Knock Off. Good morning. It's Eric in for Rob. Matt's here from the newsroom. And Matt, we have a lot of car guys in this office.
1: Yes.
0: Car people, really. I mean, a lot of obsessive car people in this office. And there has been a car brand that a lot of us have been talking about recently because I think they just started taking pre-orders in the U.S. Slate pickup trucks.
1: Yes, I saw this.
0: Yeah. And the whole idea with them is, it's kind of a blank slate. Basically, these are just bare bones cars. They're 100% electric, which makes sense if you're going to start a new car company today. Might as well be electric, right? With the way things are going, already have started going. But very bare bones. Like, these things don't even have a radio in them. You have to hand crank the windows. But the thing people are talking about is the price, $25,000.
1: That's not bad. And also, you mentioned being a blank slate. They're extremely customizable.
0: Yeah.
1: So you can add a truck bed to it. You can change the colors, the decals, all kinds of stuff.
0: Right.
1: I think it's a pretty cool idea.
0: It's a cool idea. And I hope more companies down the road do something like this. I mean, for the time being, I'm never the kind of person who gets in on the ground floor. You know what I mean?
1: Yeah.
0: Like, I'm going to keep going with more established car manufacturers for a while here. And I mean, who knows if these will ever come to Canada. Mm-hmm. We'll have to come up with a Canadian version of this. But I like the idea of a bare bones car. I mean, $25,000 seems a bit ridiculous as like the entry level. But it's only ridiculous because if you've bought a car within the last 20 years, that seems like a lot. But now it's the price.
1: That's the cheap car now.
0: Yeah, exactly. But I don't know. What do you think? Would you ever consider a car like this?
1: I think an electric car, definitely. It's something I would think about. Something, like you said, on the ground floor getting in.
0: Right.
1: I'd be a little skeptical. I'm a bit of a chicken in that
0: sense. Yeah, yeah.
1: The biggest thing for me is, like, the no radio. Like, what song's coming up next?
0: Well, we've got Stella Lefty with Boston.
1: You can't listen to it in the Slate car.
0: Yeah,
1: not when you're driving. So for me, I'm like, I don't know.
0: You could plug your phone in.
1: Yeah.
0: I know. See, I don't like it. I don't like it. But you know what? I do like the idea, though. So anyway, hopefully there are more companies that take a risk like this. Anyway, here's Stella Lefty, as we mentioned, with Boston on New Country 89.1. On a train.

Niagara's new country 89.1, Owen Riegling with Love, Hate, Love. Good morning. It's Sarah Kin for Rob. The city of St. Catharines is bringing their free summer concert series to Montebello Park this year. There's going to be 6 shows total starting on July 8th. It's going to be a fun time. More details over at NiagaraDailyNews.ca. Here's Max McNone, new country 89.1. Love.

0: another fresh track. 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Honestly, why does the other country station even bother trying? 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

0: 101, Niagara Pinpoint Weather.
1: That orange heat warning from Environment Canada remains in effect for the Niagara region, as today we'll see a mix of sun and cloud with risk of thunderstorms, a high of 32, but feeling more like 43 once you factor in the humidity. Partly cloudy tonight with risk of more thunderstorms, an overnight low of 20. Tomorrow, chance of showers, risk of thunderstorms, a high of 31, feeling like 39. And on Saturday, mix of sun and cloud with a chance of showers, a high of 27. I'm Matt Latour.

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Tomorrow, the Niagara College Community Car Show is back. It starts tomorrow at 10 a.m. at the Welland campus. And it's going to be a lot of fun. 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So if you're looking for something to do tomorrow, you can read more about it over at NiagaraDailyNews.ca. Here's Dean Brody now, A Man Without a Woman, New Country 89.1.

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If you want more details, country89.com. Here's George Burge now with Luke Bryan. 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

Niagara's new country, 89.1 Rascal Flats. Life is a highway. Good morning. It's Eric in for Rob, about to walk out the door for the day. I hope you enjoy your weekend. Let's make it a good one. Dave Devine takes over after 10. Here's Riley Green with Worst Way. It's new country, 89.1.

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Country at Work. Dave Devine, we're playing 90 minutes of continuous country hits. 9 o'clock workday kickoff. Here's Josh Stump and his new song called Johnny Walker, Back to Me. New Country at Work.

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country at work. State Divine Lainey Wilson says it was a big honor to be able to perform at Ellen Jackson's farewell concert last weekend. She performed a song he made a number one hit back in the 90s called Tall, Tall Trees, an original hit from George Jones that dates back to 1957. It's Lainey Wilson with John Mayer now. Here's Phone Keys Wallet, new country at work.

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0: 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It's 5 o'clock somewhere.
1: It's always on 5 in Margaritaville, come to think of it.
0: Yeah, I heard that.
1: You've been there, haven't you?
0: Yes, sir.
1: I've seen your boat there.

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1: Woo! Oh, Ella, yeah!
0: And if you don't, well, that's a weird choice. 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

orange warning in effect for heat and a yellow warning for severe thunderstorms. We're expecting the storms throughout this afternoon. Windy today, high 32. Humidex, a little bit warmer than that, of course, at 43. Tonight, more showers or thunderstorms. Tomorrow, sun cloud mix. Risk of a thunderstorm in the afternoon, 31. The high 39 with the humidex. Then a sun cloud mix on Sunday with a high 20.

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Niagara's new country, 89.1. It's Dave Devine. St. Catharines with their 150th this year, celebrating the summer concert series at Montebello Park starting on Wednesday. Some great acts every Wednesday through the summer. Expect food trucks, craft beverages, so lots of family activities too. 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

0: country and work. It's day to find 1 in 10 people don't have one of these. I found that weird. I have 4. I don't even know how I got them, to be honest. I'll tell you what the answer is coming up in about 15 minutes or so. Cody Johnson with his new song, First Year's Horseback. New country at work.
1: He's a ranch hand in a pinch, man. 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

Neo Country at Work with a nice little summer sing-along song from Carter Faith called Betty. It's Dave Devine. So 1 in 10 people don't have one of these. I find that kind of odd. I have 4. The answer is credit cards. And sincerely, I have no idea how I ended up with 4 credit cards. I don't know what it was. Sign up for this and get 10% off or something like that, or they just appeared in the mail. Let's play Shelton now with a song called Texas. Neo Country at Work.

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0: Oh, Ella, yeah! And if you don't, well, that's a weird choice. 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
2: Orange warning in effect for heat and a yellow warning for severe thunderstorms. We're expecting the storms throughout this afternoon. Windy today, high 32, Humidex a little bit warmer than that, of course, at 43. Tonight, more showers or thunderstorms. Tomorrow, sun cloud mix, risk of a thunderstorm in the afternoon, 31, the high 39 with the Humidex. And then a sun cloud mix on Sunday with a high of 27.

New country at work. It's Dave Devine. While didn't Taylor Swift pull the wool over our eyes? She didn't announce the date of her wedding with Travis Kelce. Then there was a rumor floating around it would be tomorrow, July the 4th, Independence Day in the United States. Well, turns out it's today. Madison Square Garden in New York. Punked by Tay-Tay. Well played. Dan and Shay now here say so. New country at work. I got a

0: 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It's your call. 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

New country at work, it's Dave Devine. The Michael Jackson movie Michael has become the highest grossing biopic of all time, pulling in $977 million worldwide. As a matter of fact, they had so much footage left over after the first one, they got enough to make a second one. That's supposed to be released sometime in 2028. Tyler Joe Miller, New Country at Work.

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Niagara's new country, 89.1 is State Divine. Ella Langley is playing TD Coliseum July 16th in Hamilton. We've got tickets to give away to that show. Oh, Ella, yeah. And of course, you want to win those tickets. 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You're going to take to the show. And that's all it takes to get entered. We're making the draw coming up a week Monday. That's July 13th. Good luck. Ella Langley, Morgan Wallen, I Can't Love You Anymore, new country, 89.

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15: You scream, I scream, we all scream ice cream because to some it's more fun than broccoli. 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Details are on our website. I'm Hillary. That's what's going on, Niagara.
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country at work. It's Dave Devine. Every year, about 80,000 people worldwide are bitten by this. It seems like a lot to be bitten by this. I'll have the answer for you in about 15 minutes. Raleigh Green thinking to drunk. New country at work.

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Here's our national anthem on New Country, 89.1. Oh.

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1: There's still an orange heat warning in effect for the Niagara region. Good afternoon. I'm Matt Latour. Your three-day pinpoint weather details coming up. A 71-year-old Welland man has been airlifted to hospital in connection to a serious crash. Ontario Provincial Police say the crash happened yesterday just before 1:30 p.m. at the intersection of Highway 58A and Canalbank Street in Welland. The crash, which police say involved a dump truck and a sedan, resulted in serious injuries for the driver of the car, while the truck driver suffered minor injuries and was brought to local hospital. The area was closed for investigation, but has since reopened. Meantime, Niagara police have issued a warrant for a 19-year-old man after what investigators describe as a dangerous confrontation in St. Catharines. Police say officers were called to Christopher Street in September after reports of a disturbance where a man allegedly drove a red sedan at two people as they tried to run away. Investigators also say bear spray was used during the incident. Josh Pangallo of No Fixed Address is wanted on one crime of dangerous operation. Anybody who sees him is asked to call 911 and do not approach him. And the City of St. Catharines' free summer concert series returns to Montebello Park this year with six Wednesday night shows. The lineup features Canadian acts, including LMT Connection, Schoolhouse, and The Vaudevillain. Concerts run 6 p.m. to dusk starting next week until August 19th. The city says the series is about bringing the community together downtown with live music, food, and summer atmosphere. Expect food trucks, craft beverages, family activities, and an all-ages outdoor setting as part of St. Catharines' 150th anniversary celebration. Don't forget to bring a lawn chair or a blanket. In sports, it's the final day of the round of 32 at the FIFA World Cup as Australia takes on Egypt at 2, Argentina battles Cabo Verde at 6, and Colombia faces Ghana at 9:30. Canada plays its round of 16 matchup against Morocco tomorrow afternoon. And on the ball diamond, the Jays kick off a West Coast road trip tonight in Seattle at 10 p.m. New Country 89.1 Niagara weather. Next.
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1: That orange heat warning from Environment Canada is still in effect for the Niagara region. It's going to be a warm one today. Mix of sun and cloud with risk of some thunderstorms, a high of 32, feeling more like 43 once you factor in humidity. Tonight, partly cloudy with risk of thunderstorms, an overnight low of 20, risk of more thunderstorms tomorrow afternoon, a high of 31, feeling like 39. And on Sunday, mix of sun and cloud with a chance of showers, a high of 27. I'm Matt Latour.
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0: Neocontrate work. It's day divine every single year. Worldwide, about 80,000 people are bitten by this. Seems like an excessively large number to be bitten by this because the answer is bitten by another person. That's kind of a weird statistic. It's Bailey Zimmerman, new song called Chevy Silverado. Neocontrate work.
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0: 99.1 Niagara Pinpoint Weather.
1: Orange warning in effect for heat and a yellow warning for severe thunderstorms. We're expecting the storms throughout this afternoon. Windy today, high 32. Humidex a little bit warmer than that, of course, at 43. Tonight, more showers or thunderstorms. Tomorrow, sun cloud mix. Risk of a thunderstorm in the afternoon, 31. The high 39 with the humidex. And then a sun cloud mix on Sunday with a high of 27.

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It's Dave Devine. Tucker Whitmore says the favorite part of his brunette tour is when people's faces light up when he sings their favorite song. 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

country at work. It's Dave Devine. 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Yep, been there. Have that answer for you in about 15 minutes. Stella Lefty now with Boston, new country at work. 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

country at work. 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And yep, I've been there. It's Morgan Wallen with Don't We, New Country.

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0: 101, Niagara Pinpoint Weather.
1: Orange warning in effect for heat and a yellow warning for severe thunderstorms. We're expecting the storms throughout this afternoon. Windy today, high 32, Humidex. A little bit warmer than that, of course, at 43. Tonight, more showers or thunderstorms. Tomorrow, sun cloud mix. Risk of a thunderstorm in the afternoon, 31, the high 39 with the humidex. And then a sun cloud mix on Sunday with a high of 27.

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Niagara's New Country, 89.1. It's Dave Devine, Ella Langley playing TD Coliseum Hamilton on July 16th. And we got tickets to give away. Oh, Ella, yeah. You listen at 8, 11, 2, and 5 for the keyword. To text that back to us, along with a picture of you and your bestie you're going to take to the show. And that's how you enter. Simple and easy as that. We're making the draw a week Monday. That's July the 13th. Good luck. Madeline Merlot, New Country, 89.1.

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New country at work. It's Tay Divine. Tay-Tay punked us all. She didn't announce the date of her wedding, and then there was a rumor floating around it would be July the 4th, Independence Day in the United States being tomorrow. Turns out it's today, July the 3rd, at Madison Square Garden in New York City. Well played, Tay-Tay. It's Tyler Joe Miller, New Country at Work.

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1: 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Happy Friday. We've almost made it to the weekend. We'll count down together. Tucker Wetmore, 3, 2, 1, New Country Afternoons.

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13: An orange heat warning is in effect. A mix of sun and cloud today. A chance of showers with the risk of a thunderstorm. A high of 31. Humidex 41. Tonight, partly cloudy. A chance of showers. The risk of a thunderstorm. A low of 20. Saturday, mix of sun and cloud. A chance of showers. The risk of a thunderstorm. A high of 31. Humidex 39. And Sunday, cloudy. A chance of showers. And a high of 27.

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New Country Afternoons, the Rec Laws, one beer away, heading out on the Hometown Heroes Tour at the end of August with Dean Brody. Lainey Wilson now with John Mayer, Phone Keys Wallet, New Country Afternoons.

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New Country Afternoons, Luke Combs, Be By You. He was recently asked during an appearance on Taste of Country Nights that he doesn't have an interest in acting. He says, I just don't know if I'd be very good at it. Hey, he's good at singing, songwriting. Nothing wrong with sticking to that, Luke Combs. You're doing just fine. Just being me, Morgan Griffiths, New Country Afternoons.

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16: Already finding lots of volume out there on the QEW today. Slowdowns throughout, but it doesn't look like there are any collisions to report. At the Canal Bridges, the Queen's Street, Glendale Avenue, and Clarence Street bridges are up. And at the border, current wait times are unavailable. 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
16: An orange heat warning is in effect. A mix of sun and cloud today. A chance of showers with the risk of a thunderstorm. A high of 31. Humidex 41. Tonight, partly cloudy. A chance of showers. The risk of a thunderstorm. A low of 20. Saturday, a mix of sun and cloud. A chance of showers. The risk of a thunderstorm. A high of 31. Humidex 39. And Sunday, cloudy. A chance of showers. And a high of 27.

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1: Niagara's New Country 89.1 with the newest from Cody Johnson. That's Horseback. Let's play Brain Strain. $25 gift card to Mitchell's Bakery and Marketplace. Answer this. On average, people do this four times a day. What is it? Text in your guess 905-732-0891. On average, people do this four times a day. What do you think the answer is for Brain Strain? Text it in now. 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

New Country Afternoons, Alan Jackson, Chattahoochee. I will forever picture Alan Jackson water skiing in blue jeans when I hear that song. I'm Trinette. This is Bailey Zimmerman, Chevy Silverado, New Country Afternoons.

0: 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World Cup fever is real.
1: The hard work from these guys, the character of them, they're now Canadian heroes. I wanted this team to show that they deserve the right to go after a giant, and that's what we're going to do.
0: Let's go, Canada. Team Canada at the FIFA World Cup.
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And we're going to reveal the answer now. On average, people do this four times a day. What is it? The answer is snack. On average, people snack four times a day. I do at least that, which reminds me, I think it might be time for a snack. George Burge, Luke Bryan, Ride, Ride, Ride, New Country 89.1.

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13: Plenty of volume on the QEW this afternoon. You'll find it quite slow in areas, but there are no collisions to report. The Lakeshore Road, Carlton Street, Allenberg, and Main Street bridges are up. And at the border, at the Rainbow, Cars to Canada, 15 minutes. The Peace Bridge, Cars to Canada, a 10-minute wait. 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

New Country Afternoons, High Valley Fools, Zach Topps got some Ontario shows coming up. Rogers Stadium in Toronto, August the 6th. Canadian Tire Center in Ottawa on the 7th. Here he is with I Never Lie, New Country Afternoons.

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1: Good afternoon, I'm Brandon Warby. A chance of showers tonight, your New Country 89.1 Niagara Pinpoint weather details coming up. Niagara police have issued a warrant for a 19-year-old man after what investigators describe as a dangerous confrontation in St. Catharines. Police say officers were called to Christopher Street after reports of a disturbance where a man allegedly drove a red sedan at two people as they tried to run away. Investigators also say bear spray was used during the incident. Josh Pangallo of No Fixed Address is wanted on a charge of dangerous operation of a conveyance, and anyone who sees him is asked to call 911 and not approach him. A 71-year-old Welland man has been airlifted to hospital in connection to a serious crash. OPP say the crash happened yesterday just before 1:30 p.m. at the intersection of Highway 58A and Canal Bank Street in Welland. The crash, which police say involved a dump truck and a sedan, resulted in serious injuries for the driver of the car, while the truck driver suffered minor injuries. The area was closed for investigation, but has since reopened. And in the midst of an extreme heat wave, a Brock University researcher is looking at how this can impact some jobs. Canada Research Chair Dr. Toby Mundell says when it comes to jobs like firefighters and military personnel, their heat during hot weather may be much higher.
2: It might also mean that we can monitor whole workforces so that we can identify different jobs that might be a better risk, higher risk, or we can put in strategies to alleviate some of that. You know, simple things like just having some rooms that are air conditioned.
1: As part of his research at Brock, Dr. Mundell will have temperature sensors to monitor how the human body reacts to extreme heat for workers in already hot environments. In sports, it's the final day of the round of 32 at the FIFA World Cup as Argentina battles Cape Verde at 6 and Colombia faces Ghana at 9:30. Canada plays its round of 16 match against Morocco tomorrow afternoon. To baseball, the Welland Jackfish are in Hamilton tonight to take on the Cardinals, and the Jays kick off a West Coast road trip in Seattle at 10. And in the CFL, the Saskatchewan Roughriders visit the Ottawa Redblacks. The next time you're scrolling through your phone, visit NiagaraDailyNews.ca and see what Niagara's talking about. 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

New Country Afternoons. Kane Brown recovering after a wacky golf incident. 23 stitches and a minor concussion, but he's recovering well. Here he is with Woman, New Country Afternoons.

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1: What's up? 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
11: On the QEW, there's plenty of volume to deal with out there this afternoon, but it doesn't look like there are any collisions to report. The Carlton Street, Queenston Street, and Glendale Avenue bridges are up. And at the border, the Rainbow, cars to Canada and to the U.S., 15 to 25 minutes. The Peace Bridge, cars to Canada and to the U.S., a 15-minute wait. 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
11: An orange heat warning and a yellow thunderstorm watch are in effect. Partly cloudy tonight, a chance of showers with the risk of a thunderstorm, a low of 22. Saturday, cloudy, a chance of showers, the risk of a thunderstorm, a high of 30, humid X 40. Sunday, cloudy, a chance of showers and a high of 27. And Monday, cloudy with a high of 24.

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1: New Country Afternoons, Thomas Rhett. After all the bars are closed, being inducted into the Music City Walk of Fame coming up on July the 8th. Thomas also recently celebrated, along with his dad, Rhett Akins, being invited to become a member of the Grand Ole Opry. Certainly well-deserved. Riley Green now, Think As You Drunk. New Country Afternoons.

0: way.
1: New Country Afternoons and your favorite throwbacks. Neil McCoy, Wink, released in April of 1994, is the second single from his album, No Doubt About It. Kenny Chesney's releasing a new album in September. Here he is with Carry On, New Country Afternoons.

0: 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World Cup fever is real.
1: The hard work from these guys, the character of them, they're now Canadian heroes. I wanted this team to show that they deserve the right to go after a giant, and that's what we're going to do.
0: Let's go, Canada. Team Canada at the FIFA World Cup.
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0: 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Niagara Bullseye Traffic.
13: On the QEW, lots of volume out there this afternoon, but it doesn't look like there are any collisions to pass along. The Mellonby Avenue and Claret Street bridges are up, and at the border, the Queenston Lewiston cars and trucks to the U.S. 10 to 15 minutes, the Rainbow cars to Canada 25 minutes, and the Peace Bridge cars to the U.S. a 15-minute wait. 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

New Country Afternoons, Dean Brody, A Man Without a Woman, will be out touring in support of his new double album. First part was released just this past Friday. Can't wait to see Dean Brody live. Here's Jelly Roll, Hands Up, New Country Afternoons.

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2: Good afternoon, I'm Brandon Warby. A chance of showers tonight, your New Country 89.1 Niagara Pinpoint weather details coming up. A road rage investigation in Niagara Falls has resulted in drug trafficking charges and a large seizure. Police say a firearm was produced during the June 25th incident. Officers later identified a suspect and executed search warrants in Niagara Falls. Police say they seized fentanyl, cocaine, cash, and other items linked to trafficking. 29-year-old Randolph Bwanzi has been charged with multiple offenses and remains in custody. A black handgun believed to be involved has not been recovered. The investigation continues. As Niagara continues to work its way through a heat wave, a Brock University researcher is leading the way when it comes to how this can impact jobs. Canada Research Chair Dr. Toby Mundell has temperature sensors to monitor how the human body reacts to extreme heat for workers in already hot environments like firefighting. Dr. Mundell says typically the human body handles heat quite well.
3: So it's pretty smart. The human body is resilient, it's tolerant, it's adaptable. We send blood to our skin to try and get rid of heat. We tend to sweat, and those two are very effective mechanisms.
2: During his seven-year term as Canada Research Chair, Mundell's research will focus on the role estrogen and progesterone play in regulating the body's temperature. And the City of St. Catharines free summer concert series returns to Montebello Park this year with six Wednesday night shows. The lineup features Canadian acts including LMT Connection, Schoolhouse, and The Vaudevillain. Concerts run 6 p.m. to dusk from July 8th to August 19th, with no show on July 29th. The city says the series is about bringing the community together downtown with live music, food, and summer atmosphere. Expect food trucks, craft beverages, family activities, and an all-ages outdoor setting as part of St. Catharines' 150th anniversary celebrations. Guests are encouraged to bring a lawn chair or a blanket. In sports, it's the final day of the round of 32 at the FIFA World Cup as Argentina battles Cape Verde at 6 and Colombia faces Ghana at 9:30. Canada plays its round of 16 match against Morocco tomorrow afternoon. To baseball, the Welland Jackfish are in Hamilton tonight to take on the Cardinals, and the Jays kick off a West Coast road trip in Seattle at 10. And in the CFL, the Saskatchewan Roughriders visit the Ottawa Redblacks. The next time you're scrolling through your phone, visit NiagaraDailyNews.ca and see what Niagara's talking about. 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
2: An orange heat warning and a yellow thunderstorm watch are in effect. Partly cloudy tonight, a chance of showers with the risk of a thunderstorm, a low of 22. Saturday, cloudy, a chance of showers, the risk of a thunderstorm, a high of 30, humidex 40. Sunday, cloudy, a chance of showers and a high of 27. And Monday, cloudy with a high of 24. 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

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I'm Trinette. 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
13: Seeing an issue in Welland, Prince Charles Drive and Maple Avenue, there is a collision there. Over on the QEW, lots of afternoon volume, but doesn't look like there are any collisions to report. The Lakeshore Road, Glendale Avenue, and Main Street bridges are up. And at the border, the Queenston-Lewiston cars to the U.S. 10 minutes, the Rainbow cars to Canada 20 minutes, and the Peace Bridge cars to the U.S. a 30-minute wait. 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
13: An orange heat warning and a yellow thunderstorm watch are in effect. Partly cloudy tonight, a chance of showers with the risk of a thunderstorm, a low of 22. Saturday, cloudy, a chance of showers, the risk of a thunderstorm, a high of 30, humidex 40. Sunday, cloudy, a chance of showers and a high of 27. And Monday, cloudy with a high of 24.

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8: Ongoing issues in Welland, Prince Charles Drive near Maple Avenue. There is a collision there causing quite a bit of a slowdown. On the QEW, lots of afternoon volume, but there are no collisions to report. The Lakeshore Road and Clarence Street bridges are up. And at the border, the Queenston Lewiston cars to the U.S. 15 minutes, the Rainbow cars to the U.S. 10 minutes, and the Peace Bridge cars headed to the States a 20-minute wait. 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
1: Niagara's New Country 89.1, Ella Langley taking over TD Coliseum July the 16th. 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
1: Good afternoon, I'm Brandon Warby. A chance of showers tonight, your New Country 89.1 Niagara Pinpoint weather details coming up. Niagara police have issued a warrant for a 19-year-old man after what investigators describe as a dangerous confrontation in St. Catharines. Police say officers were called to Christopher Street after reports of a disturbance where a man allegedly drove a red sedan at two people as they tried to run away. Investigators also say bear spray was used during the incident. Josh Pangallo of No Fixed Address is wanted on a charge of dangerous operation of a conveyance, and anyone who sees him is asked to call 911 and not approach him. A 71-year-old Welland man has been airlifted to hospital in connection to a serious crash. OPP say the crash happened yesterday just before 1:30 p.m. at the intersection of Highway 58A and Canal Bank Street in Welland. The crash, which police say involved a dump truck and a sedan, resulted in serious injuries for the driver of the car, while the truck driver suffered minor injuries. The area was closed for investigation, but has since reopened. And in the midst of an extreme heat wave, a Brock University researcher is looking at how this can impact some jobs. Canada Research Chair Dr. Toby Mundell says when it comes to jobs like firefighters and military personnel, their heat during hot weather may be much higher.
2: It might also mean that we can monitor whole workforces so that we can identify different jobs that might be a better risk, higher risk, or we can put in strategies to alleviate some of that. You know, simple things like just having some rooms that are air conditioned.
1: As part of his research at Brock, Dr. Mundell will have temperature sensors to monitor how the human body reacts to extreme heat for workers in already hot environments. In sports, it's the final day of the round of 32 at the FIFA World Cup as Argentina battles Cape Verde at 6 and Colombia faces Ghana at 9:30. Canada plays its round of 16 match against Morocco tomorrow afternoon. To baseball, the Welland Jackfish are in Hamilton tonight to take on the Cardinals, and the Jays kick off a West Coast road trip in Seattle at 10. And in the CFL, the Saskatchewan Roughriders visit the Ottawa Redblacks. The next time you're scrolling through your phone, visit niagaradailynews.ca and see what Niagara's talking about. 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
3: What's up? Alien here. 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
1: An orange heat warning and a yellow thunderstorm watch are in effect. Partly cloudy tonight, a chance of showers with the risk of a thunderstorm, a low of 22. Saturday, cloudy, a chance of showers, the risk of a thunderstorm, a high of 30, Humidex 40. Sunday, cloudy, a chance of showers and a high of 27. And Monday, cloudy with a high of 24. 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

New Country Afternoons, Luke Combs, Be By You. Riley Green to get to, and everybody talking about Taylor Swift. We've got her new tune coming up in the next 20 minutes on New Country Afternoons.

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15: 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Niagara Bullseye Traffic.
16: It looks like the earlier issues in Welland at Prince Charles Drive and Maple Avenue have cleared. Elsewhere on the QEW, still finding volume spots out there. Traffic is starting to pick up once again, though. At the Canal Bridges, the Mellonby Avenue Bridge is up. And at the border, the Queenston Lewiston cars to the U.S., 25 minutes. The Rainbow cars to the U.S., a 15-minute wait. 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
15: New Country 89.1, Niagara Pinpoint Weather.
16: An orange heat warning and a yellow thunderstorm watch are in effect. Partly cloudy tonight, a chance of showers with the risk of a thunderstorm, a low of 22. Saturday, cloudy, a chance of showers, the risk of a thunderstorm, a high of 30, Humidex 40. Sunday, cloudy, a chance of showers and a high of 27. And Monday, cloudy with a high of 24.

Country Afternoons. Riley Green will be part of the upcoming season of The Voice starting in September. That's changed my mind. Country throwback from Joe Diffie. After Taylor Swift, I knew it, I knew you. New Country Afternoons.

Country Afternoons, a country throwback from Joe Diffie, Third Rock from the Sun. Into one of the newest tunes, Lady Wilson with John Mayer, Phone Keys Wallet, New Country Afternoons.

0: 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World Cup fever is real.
1: The hard work from these guys, the character of them, they're now Canadian heroes. 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
0: 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Team Canada at the FIFA World Cup.
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We've got your summer soundtrack. Keith Urban also has one for you. He just recently released a yacht rock album. Go check it out. Here's Billy Zimmerman, Chevy Silverado, New Country Afternoons.

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1: When the backdrops gotta give main character energy. When the balloons have to blow up the vibe. When the cap simply cannot clash with her manicure. 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When it's gotta be right. 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
18: Still finding some pockets of volume out there on the QEW, but overall traffic is steady. There are no collisions to report. At the border, the Queenston, Lewiston cars to the U.S., 25 minutes. The Rainbow cars headed to the States, a 15-minute wait. 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

Country Afternoons, Morgan Griffiths, just being me. I'm Trinette heading out of here and going away on holidays for a week. I'll talk to you again soon, though. George Burge, Luke Bryan, Ride, Ride, Ride, New Country Afternoons. I threw it.

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1: An orange heat warning and a yellow thunderstorm watch are in effect. Partly cloudy tonight, a chance of showers with the risk of a thunderstorm, a low of 22. Saturday, cloudy, a chance of showers, the risk of a thunderstorm, a high of 30, Humidex 40. Sunday, cloudy, a chance of showers and a high of 27. And Monday, cloudy with a high of 24.

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